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4: It didn't look the prettiest, but it did its job as it took a roll. Pacey Howard was able to get that low kick. It got a Johnson Central roll, and it went all the way down to the Madison Central 20-yard line. So the very potent Madison Central offense back out onto the field. They've scored every time they've had it. They lead it 21-0. They've scored on runs of 66 yards, 55 yards, and a touchdown pass of 25 yards.
5: It's been a long first quarter for the Golden Eagles, but like you said, Pacey did get a punt off there that gave them some decent defensive field position, and hopefully they can capitalize on that.
4: As Herps looking for the pitch, he's going to keep it, and he's upended. He's going to pick up about four on the play. Nice job by Rocker Yates to come up and make the tackle. Also in there is Seth Fife. They're going to give him a gain of four on that one.
5: Yeah, just a little speed option play to the right side right there, and the quarterback decided to keep instead of pitch and had a nice little gain on the play.
4: I'm going to compliment Madison Central High School in this booth. They have got some kind of smelling aroma in here that I'm probably going to try to get in my truck. I compliment them on that smell. Anyway, all right, brings up second and six. Herps going to go with the option. It's on the ground, and Herps got it back. My. Colin Cantor was there. He tried to make the pitch to number three, Mathis, and it just bounced off him, but right into the hands of the quarterback. So that's going to be a loss of one on the play. Brings up third down and six.
5: Yeah, and it looks like Madison Central is trying to work on some things right here. They probably feel like they've got the game in hand, and they're trying to work on their option game, and hopefully they continue to do that and put the ball on the ground.
4: Definitely different than last year's game. What was it, 16-15 or 15-14 or something like that? Central won it. All right, brings up third down. We're in the second quarter. Now the jet sweep. That's going to be the handoff to Harrison, and Harrison's going to get two. The 35 wrapped up by number 51, LeMaster. Also, Rylan Kelsey in there. But that's going to be a first down after a gain of seven on that jet sweep.
5: Yeah, just a sweet play. They did a great job of blocking on the edge right there, getting around our defensive end and our cornerback, for that matter, to make that play go.
4: Harrison had four carries, 70 yards last week, and two touchdowns. And more likely on that exact play right there. So that moves the ball to the 36-yard line. Madison Central has it. 9:50 to go in the first half. They go with that double wing formation. Herps underneath center. The pitch is going to go to Mathis, trying to get to that outside. Bust off a couple of defenders, and he's still on his feet and still going down the sideline. Now it looks like Fife is going to put him out of bounds, but there's a flag back on the 43-yard line. Hopefully, yeah, that is holding.
5: Yeah, it looks like Madison Central's not happy, so it looks like it's going to be a hold or something back here on Madison Central, which the Golden Eagles desperately need.
4: We'll take it, because that will nullify a big gainer. A 30-yard gain, but that's going to come back. So, but is it a spot foul? Because it's going to be, it was at the 43. They marked it 10 yards back to the 33. So it's going to bring up first down.
5: First down, it looks like 12.
4: All right, so clock still moving. 9:34 to go in this first half. All Madison Central thus far. Herps up in the center. He's going to throw and caught. But brought down. Nice tackle there by Carson Matney. The reception made by number nine. That is X Zimor Canterbury, a senior.
5: And they kind of did what Letcher Central tried to do to us last week on just a short curl play, and Matt needed a good job of coming up and making the tackle.
4: But again, a gain of six on that one. Brings up second and seven. Handoff, that's going to be to Corinthian Barnes, and a nice job by Riker Yates to come up there. Central got an injured player. That is number 54, Will Atkins, who's slow to get up. And while they tend to him, we will step away and remind you, you're listening to Golden Eagle Football on 98.9 WSIP. 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We'll be back.
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4: Along with Scott Ratliff, Chad Webb, Rick Skaggs back here at Madison Central. It's been all Indians in this one. They lead it 21-0. Going out of the ball game for the Golden Eagles is the sophomore Will Atkins. He walked off, but walked off a little slow, so some kind of lower leg injury. Hopefully he will be able to return. Herps will go up underneath center, turns, hands it off to Barnes, up the middle, breaks off a couple of tackles. He's on his horse. He's at the 20. Nobody's going to catch him. Touchdown, Madison Central. He was hit right up the middle, and he bounced off of him and went 55 yards for his third touchdown.
5: Yeah, that was, to me, that was his nicest run of the night, because he got hit at the line of scrimmage, and he just kept those big legs churning and then turned all the way to the end zone.
4: Tell you what, he looked quicker on that one than he did any of the first two.
5: He did. He didn't look very fast on the first two. We just looked a lot slower. But well, on that one right there, he pulled away from the defensive backs.
4: 8:34, and you know, his speed is impressive, but his power, I mean, he is a full-fledged power back. Kick is up by Gabalt. It's good. And with 8:34 to go in this first half, Madison Central leads it 28-0. We'll be back.
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7: I'm Chloe Bush, a JCHS cheerleader, and I'm keeping the spirit high with the Country John.
4: Madison Central strikes again. Seven plays, 75 yards, 3:14 off the clock, and it was another 55-yard touchdown run by number zero, Corinthian Barnes. Extra point was good. Central will take it on the kickoff. by Carson Matney at the 30, and he's going to get it up to the 40, so a nice 10-yard pickup.
5: Yeah, nice play. He caught that ball, saw a hole, and hit it, and he looks like he's limping a little bit after that play.
4: So Johnson Central's offense, they've not managed very much. Let's see, 19 yards of total offense, unofficial, for the Golden Eagles. So checking in is going to be Seth Fife, number 12. He will come in at one of your ends because of, well, as you said, Matney going out a little sluggish. Central can't afford any more injuries. They go with that single wing set as they hand off to Ryland Kelsey. Kelsey's going to pick up another hometown mover's first down and into Madison Central territory at the 45-yard line.
5: Yeah, a nice run by Kelsey right there. Nice cutback off of his blocker to get an extra five after contact.
4: Give him a 24 yards as the leading ground gainer for the Golden Eagles on four carries. And that's another hometown mover's first down. Clock still ticking away. 8 minutes now to go in this first half. It's 28-0. Madison Central over our Johnson Central Golden Eagles. Pacey Howard, double wing formation. Now in motion. That's going to be Brennan Daniels, the handoff to Colin Cantrell. And Colin's going to get a tough 2 yards. And they're going to say fumble.
5: No, they're calling him down.
4: Okay, number 17 was coming out there with the football, Hollingsworth. But that's still a hard-fought 3-yard gain that time for Colin Cantrell.
5: And I noticed that earlier. Even on the bottom of the pile, Madison Central is trying to pull the ball even after the back is down. In confusion in the bottom of the pile, you may get one of those every now and then. But the refs did a good job right there of seeing it.
4: And when you're gang tackling like they are, there's five that's covering it, and the guy on the bottom is just going for it.
5: So, right.
4: It only takes one official to convince, don't it? Single wing, Pacey Howard. He's going to keep it, trying to get to the outside. He's got running room, cuts back to the inside, and he dives forward across the 35 or to the 35, and that's going to be another Johnson Central hometown movers first down. Nice run there. The best that he's had of the whole season, Pacey Howard.
5: Yeah, once he got the corner, he turned on the jets and got a really nice gain right there for the Golden Eagles.
4: Still plenty of time left in this ball game. Johnson Central, they have it first and 10. Fresh set of downs. They've got it at the Madison Central 35-yard line. At this point, you know, you want to get in, but you use the ball and not give it back to Madison Central because they've got that potent, quick, busting offense.
5: Yeah, they can score it as quick as anybody.
4: Hand off to Brennan Daniels. I think collision there with Pacey Howard and Colin Cantrell, and Brennan's going to get a gain of one out to the 34-yard line.
5: Yeah, he went down. He got hit right behind the line of scrimmage and got 1 yard out of that to save some ground anyway.
4: Johnson Central still waiting on the return of their leading ground gainer from a year ago, Braxton Perry. He is doing his therapy, hopefully back in maybe 2 weeks or so. Hard count there by Pacey, trying to get Madison Central to move, and Johnson Central's Coach Peck going to call a timeout. That comes with 5:46 to go in this first half. We got some scoring updates. It is Lawrence County with a big win over Lincoln County, 42-6. That game was over on 99.3. And at the half, Paintsville, impressive lead over Newport Central Catholic at home, 22-0. That game on 94.7. Let's step away for this 30-second break and be back to Richmond.
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4: Welcome back to Madison Central. Johnson Central finally getting some momentum. At least they're going forward instead of backward. And they're into Madison Central territory. It's second and we'll call it a long nine. And the ball is right just shy of 34. One end of the football might be at the 34.
5: Yeah, they're finally moving forward, and that's what you need from this young team.
4: So the pitch is going to go to Riker Yates, trying to stiff arm, and he's going to lose yardage. That's a great play by Will Snell, the senior. And that's going to be driven backward for a loss of three on that one.
5: Yeah, it's going to be very difficult for the Golden Eagles to get outside this Indian defense because they are very quick from side to side. Straightforward is the best route.
4: And we're talking about their big lineman is even fast.
5: Yeah, they're like I said, they're a whole team of defensive linebackers on this side of the ball, and they're quick at every spot.
4: Well, we welcome everybody in that's listening to the ball game back home or wherever. Brennan Daniels will go into motion, hand off to Colin Cantrell, and Colin brought down from behind by Liam Daly, number 50. He led the team with eight tackles last week versus Connor, but a nice positive gain for Colin Cantrell of seven on the play.
5: But that just shows how quick they are. Last week, that play would have gone for about 15 yards, if not more, and this week it went for half that just because of the quickness of those linebackers on defense.
4: Yeah, he got four on that gain, and he was needed a third and 13. So it's going to be fourth down. Let's see what Pacey and the offense can do. Pacey looking to throw, pump fakes, and that's going to be a flag in the backfield. I think there might be a personal foul against Johnson Central. Well,
5: no.
4: Yep. So that's going to be a turnover on downs. Was that pass complete?
5: No.
4: Okay,
5: no.
4: So incomplete pass, but they called a holding against Johnson Central.
5: Right, right.
4: What did I say, personal foul?
5: Yeah, I thought when you said personal foul, I was like,
4: So that was holding against Central, and that's going to give the ball back over to a very quick-striking Madison Central offense. We got 4:08 to go in this first half, and Johnson Central trails 28-0. Now, over the course of the last couple of years, Johnson Central has not been in this situation on the scoreboard in quite a while.
5: No, and Madison Central will get the ball back at halftime as well. So,
4: Herbst turns.
5: We really need to stop them right here.
4: Hands it off to Barnes. He goes up the line and finally driven back, but he's going to pick up a gain of 12. Kelsey and Colin Cantrell on the tackle. So 198 yards now after that 12-yard gainer for Corinthian Barnes. It's also going to be another Madison Central first down. The chains have moved. The ball is out at the 43-yard line. Still in their own territory. Herbst up underneath center. The wrestling state champion in his weight division. He's going to turn, hands it off to Corinthian Barnes. Nice tackle there by Speedy LeMaster. That's going to be a gain of eight time by Barnes.
5: LeMaster was able to get a hold of those ankles, and that's about the only place you can tackle this guy, because if you hit him high, he's going to bounce off of you. And if you hit him in those quads, you're going to take a nice jar into the head. So you really got to get those ankles, and that's what LeMaster did right there to bring him down.
4: What a first half for Corinthian Barnes. Unofficially, eight carries, 206 yards, and three touchdowns. And we've got 250 to go in this first half. He's alone in the backfield. He gets his number called. He's going to get those legs a moving, drives forward out into Central territory, out to the 43-yard line. And that's going to be another positive yards for Madison Central and another first down.
5: Yeah, he just their offensive line is also doing a great job of getting off on our linebackers. They're moving our defensive line, but they're getting off on our linebackers, and it's hard for our DBs to bring this guy down.
4: It's first and 10. The ball is in Johnson Central territory at the 43. Herbst up underneath center. Hands off to the first man through. That's number 15. And he's trying to outrun Kelsey. He does not. He's brought down. But number 15, Bronson Parker, a junior on the run, a 23-yard gainer.
5: Yeah, they just brought another back in that physically is a very good-looking young man, strong, fast. You know, Madison Central's loaded this year.
4: Absolutely. They got weapons and more weapons. So they will go in that single wing set, two in the backfield, one split wide to the left. Perps up underneath center, turns, hands it off to number 15 again. That's Parker, goes up the middle, across the 10. Actually, he's going to get to the 10.
5: Yeah, he almost got another first down right there, and he carried three or four defenders for the last 4 yards of it.
4: So that's going to be another big game by him. So brings up second and one. They've got to get it just across the 10-yard line. The ball is right on the 10. The clock is down to 106. And Madison Central is a touchdown, an extra point away from a running clock, which does not happen and hasn't happened in a long time. Corinthian Barnes.
5: The ball may have hit the ground right there.
4: We'll get the call. That was a nice tackle on the outside by number 85 for the black and gold, Spencer Branham. And that's going to be no gain on that one.
5: He actually lost about maybe 6 or 8 inches on that run right there. A really nice play by that young man.
4: So that was Spencer Branham, 6'5", 210 defensive end. Clock down to 25 seconds. Herbst with the pitch. Harrison, and he's going to get to the end zone on the sweep. And that's going to do it. Nope, I thought that was the halftime clock, but that's just a score clock. So that was a 10-yard touchdown run by Jeff Harrison, his second of the ball game.
5: Yeah, and he was just untouched on that sweep play right there all the way to the end zone.
4: So Madison Central on the board again. That one with 15 seconds to play. We'll get the numbers here in just a moment. 34-0. Extra point coming up. And Gabalt has been perfect all night long. And he stays perfect. 15 seconds to go in the half. 35-0. Madison Central back in 30 seconds.
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4: Nothing to score. Another nice drive and run by Madison Central. That's going to be who?
5: Matney.
4: That's going to be Carson Matney getting it out to the 41, and that might be it, and it will. A rough first half for Johnson Central. The biggest deficit that I've seen them in several years, especially at the half. They trail it to Madison Central 35-0. We'll send it back to the radio station, and we will take these couple of breaks. And we'll be back and tell you how that first half went down. I'll just give you a hint. It was all Madison Central. We'll tell you about it when we return.
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4: 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All the scoring went to Madison Central. They got things started on the opening play that they had on the offensive end in the first quarter. 10-13, it was a one-play, 66-yard touchdown run by Corinthian Barnes. 11 seconds off the clock. Extra point was good, 7-0. Then in the first quarter, 8:52 to play, it was a five-play, 76-yard drive, 1:24 off the clock, and it was Corinthian Barnes, a 55-yard touchdown run. Extra point good, 14-0. Then in the first quarter, 3:34 after a fumble, recovery by Madison Central. They used four plays, a 25-yard touchdown pass from Herbst to Harrison, 2:31 off the clock. Extra point good, 21-0, Madison Central. Then in the second quarter, 8:34 to go, seven plays, 75 yards, 3:14 off the clock. It was the very speedy, powerful Corinthian Barnes with a 55-yard touchdown run up the middle. Extra point good, 28-0 at that point. And then with 15 seconds remaining in the first half, it was a seven-play, 69-yard drive, 3:50 off the clock for Madison Central. And it was Jeff Harrison, a 10-yard run to the outside. Extra point good by Gabalt. 35-0 is where we stand here at the half. Let's send it back to the radio station for this one-minute break. Come back, and we'll have your first half stats. 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
4: 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Not very many stats for the Golden Eagles. Unofficially, 0 yards passing the ball, 0 for 3, and on the ground, 17 carries, 49 yards unofficially in that first half. For Madison Central, I have them for 18 carries, 260 yards on the ground, 2 for 3 through the air for 31 yards. So 21 plays, 291 yards of offense for Madison Central. Individually for the Indians, it was Carson Herbst with 3 carries, no yards. Corinthian Barnes, 10 for 210 and 3 touchdowns. Jeff Harrison, 2 for 17 and a score. Also, it was number 3, Wiley Mathis, 1 for 2 yards, and number 15, Bronson Parker, he had 2 carries for 31 yards. Herbst, he was 2 for 3 passing the football with a touchdown, 31 yards. The touchdown of 25 yards went to Harrison, and the other reception went to number 9, that was Zymar Canterbury. So they got unofficially 291 yards. For Johnson Central, individual stats, not the best. 0 for 3 passing was our quarterback, Pacey Howard. He also had 3 carries for 2 yards. Bryson Music, 2 for 6 before he went out with an apparent ankle injury. Brennan Daniels, rough night, 2 carries for negative 2. It was Rylan Kelsey, 4 carries for 24 yards to lead the Golden Eagles. Also, our big fullback, Colin Cantrell, he had 4 for 20. And Riker Yates, he had 2 carries for negative 1. So a total of 49 yards on 20 plays for the Golden Eagles. And that's a look at your first half stats. We got second half coming up, and we did certify that it is a running clock at 35 points in that second half. So once the second half starts, the clock doesn't stop unless there's a timeout or an injury. We got a couple of scores to tell you about. Over on our sister stations, Paintsville, the last score we had was at the half over Newport Central Catholic, 22-0, so a good performance there by the Tigers. And it was Lawrence County on the road to Lincoln County here in Central Kentucky. The final on that one, 42-6 for the Bulldogs. And one other score of note, Ashland, they lead Tates Creek at home 21-7 in the second quarter. In this one, 35-0, all Madison Central in that first half. We're going to send it back to the station, take a break. We'll come back and kick off the second half. 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

0: both teams back on the field getting their stretches done. And, of course, they'll put the 3 minutes on the board for the stretching and things like that. But, Chad, not used to this. In my many years of broadcasting for Central, helping out, have not seen this happen too many times. Now, I've seen Central do this to teams, but I've never seen a dominating first half against Johnson Central as Madison Central did tonight.
1: No, and Madison Central came out, and they're just, like I said earlier, they're just bigger, faster, and stronger this year, and they're proving it with every snap.
0: So Johnson Central, they trail here at the half, 35-0. Now, it is our understanding that it will be a running clock as we begin this second half. So, all right, your Coach Peck, I'm sure the team is down. I'm sure of it. I'm sure they're somewhat embarrassed. No team.

0: Be ready to play because you might get your number called in the second half just to get some experience that will help this team down the road. This is a 6A very good Madison Central team.
1: Well, and this is, like you said, it's a 6A very seasoned team as well. They've got upperclassmen basically at every position. Most of their players are multiple sport athletes, and that shows. They're just a really nice, athletic, good football team, and they're well coached. They've done exactly what they've needed to do to stop us running the ball tonight, and we've just not been able to match their physicality.
0: All right, second half kickoff brought to you by Conley Tire. 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That's Conley Tire, keeping you safely on the road. Johnson Central is going to have to kick off to Madison Central. And I'll try to get the number back to receive that football. That might be Insigno. But Johnson Central will kick off. The clock, we expect to run. Onside kick. And you got to get on that guy. Just don't let it go. And they did. And finally, somebody would get on it. Now, it didn't go 10 yards. That'll be a penalty flag. But I guess if nobody touches it, go pick it up because it's a live ball.
1: Well, with the ball not going 10 yards and they picking the ball up, there probably won't be a penalty flag on that. But that he almost kicked that ball backwards. When he kicked it into the ground, it hit and almost went backwards. And that's just where that young man hasn't done that very often.
0: He had an excellent one last week coming
1: off the soccer field, you know.
0: Carson Herps, he's the quarterback. He had 131 yards last night. He has zero right now, but he's not had to call his number quite a bit. He's going to turn, hands it off to the first man through, and somebody driven Corinthian Barnes back. That was big Ija Ferguson that hit him and drove him backward.
1: And Speedy LeMaster hit him first low, and then Ija cleaned him as he came through. Just really nice gang tackling by those two young men right there.
0: You know, and players like that, Ferguson, Colin Cantrell, LeMaster, your senior guys or your upperclassmen, that's when they've got to take it upon themselves to talk to these younger guys, get them fired up on the field.
1: Absolutely.
0: Herps turns. He's going to make the pitch out to number three. That is Mathis, and Mathis is going to be to the 20, and that should be enough for a first down.
1: And just a nice tackle right there by Ryland Kelsey, who to me has been the brightest spot on the field for the Golden Eagles tonight, both offensively and defensively. He's all over the field. He's running hard on offense. He's making tackles on defense. The young man's just playing a heck of a football game with very poor circumstances right now.
0: Herps, he's going to hand it off up the middle. Barnes, short yardage, and coming off the bottom is your big linebacker. That is Speedy Dylan LeMaster. Give him two on the carry.
1: Yeah, LeMaster just came up and met him in the hole and was able to bring him down. Early in the game, when we were hitting him at that point, he was going through us, and as of right now, we're able to bring him down, which is a good sign for the Golden Eagles.
0: So Herps will go back underneath center. It's a double wing formation for the Indians. Now that's going to be Mathis. And nope, they're going to hand it off. Fumble on the play, but I think Barnes was able to get on it. He was hit, dropped the football. Carson Matney was the closest defender there. That's going to be a pickup of about four on the play.
1: Yeah, and I think Austin Kidd had him around the ankles to stand him up, and then somebody stripped him of the football. But I think Kidd actually got a hold of him first on that play.
0: And from our vantage point, Madison Central is on the farther side of the field to our right on your radio dial. And my eyes are 53 years old, as that's going to be Herps. And he's going to be brought down in the backfield. Brennan Daniels in there on the sack.

0: Herbst, I think, wanted to get rid of it. He could not, and then he could not outrun Brendan Daniels. So a nice defensive play, and that's a loss of four on the play.
1: Yeah, that was a great job by Daniels reading that play. When the quarterback pulled that ball, he could have very easily, you know, went down onto the running back, but he read that play just right and actually just basically did the job he's supposed to do in taking the quarterback.
0: Down to 8 minutes in the go to go in this third quarter. 35-0 Madison Central on your Auto Glass of America scoreboard update. Herbst up underneath center. Mathis, he's looking to throw, going to complete. Nice move to the inside by the receiver. That's number 9, Canterbury. Tackle made out there by number 15, Cooper Daniels, but that's going to be enough for a first down, first and goal to go. Gain of 14.
1: Yeah, Cooper made a nice tackle right there, and LeMaster came over and helped him from his inside linebacker spot, just doing a great job of moving side to side from that inside linebacker spot.
0: That was a nice move to the inside by Canterbury. Now he'll line up wide to the left. Matney out on him. Herbst, handoff up the middle, and
2: fumble.
0: Somebody came up in the middle, either LeMaster,
2: Johnson
0: and
2: Central.
0: That's going to be a turnover. Ijah Ferguson coming up with it, and that's a nice defensive stand, as it was going to be Corinthian Barnes walking into the end zone, and somebody met him straight up.
1: Yeah, hit him straight in the hole, turned him around, and then the ball popped out. Just a great defensive stand by the Golden Eagles after they were backed up from the misplayed onside kick to start the quarter.
0: So that was a fumble at the 1 yard line. So Johnson Central definitely backed up in their own territory.
1: You can't run any plays side to side from this point with the speed of this defense for Madison Central.
0: So both teams with one turnover. So Pacey Howard will go up underneath center. Handoff, and he didn't get out of the end zone. That's going to be a safety, isn't it? Or did he? If he did, he barely got out.
1: They're giving him to the 1 yard line, so he lost a yard, but didn't.
0: Who was that?
1: I think that was Rylan Kelsey.
0: All right. He didn't have much room to lose, but
1: no, they were on the 2 yard line, and he got hit at the 1. So from our vantage point, it really looked like he didn't make it out of the end zone.
0: Yeah.
1: But
0: you might have to do.
1: I'm going to say the refs are right.
0: Well, I would imagine. So Central, double wing formation. You might see that jet sweep. Brandon Daniels, no. Colin Cantrell will get the carry, and Colin will fight his way out. Maybe 1 yard line. He didn't get anything.
1: They moved the down marker about 6 inches, is what it looked like.
0: Oh, that's enough for a yard to me. Down to 5:10 to go in this third quarter, 35-0 Madison Central. Johnson Central, after forcing a turnover on the goal line, will have it third and 10. Well, they're calling it third and 12.
1: Yeah, because they lost it. It's third and 11 or 12 because they lost some yardage on that very first play.
0: Double wing set, Pacey Howard. Handoff, that's going to be Rylan Kelsey. He's got some positive yards outside. Breaks one, breaks two, still on his feet. Penalty flags everywhere. And finally, Kelsey had driven back, but still a hard-fought run by Rylan Kelsey. And hopefully it is a personal foul against Madison Central, but we'll wait on the call.
1: And that's what I was talking about earlier. Kelsey is literally trying to – I mean, he's playing like he's trying to win this game. Down 35-0, and that's you can't coach that.
0: Yeah,
1: you know, those are the kind of things that this kid has a ton of heart and is playing his guts out, even though the odds are way not in our favor tonight.
0: You know, no matter what the score, 35-0, but if Central can put some points on the board after a goal line stand and then march from the 2 yard line, this would be a very positive outcome and circumstances. So Central stays in that double wing set. You got Brendan Daniels and Riker Yates. Daniels, he's going to get the sweep, puts his head down, still on his feet, driving to the 35 and driven backward. tackle made by number 50, Lime Daly, the senior. So give him one on the play.
1: Yeah, and those side-to-side, sideline plays are not going very well for us, but one of the things that we're going to have to do is once we get, we're going to have to cut up the field to at least fall forward to gain some positive yardage on those type plays.
0: Going to bring up second and nine. Down to 3 minutes to go in this running clock in the third quarter. Pacey Howard turns, hands off to Colin Cantrell. A nice couple of moves by Colin. Some little extra hitting out there by Cooper Daniels as well as Canterbury. So a gain of five for the fullback.
1: Yeah, Colin actually got basically the hole was covered up, and he sidestepped and made a nice little cut to get those 5 yards.
0: So brings up third and six, or third and long five. Johnson Central taking their time down to 2:10, 35-0. That was your halftime score, and that's what it remains currently. Madison Central leading it on the Auto Glass of America scoreboard update. Handoff. Nope. That's going to be the quarterback keeping that one. Didn't read that one correctly, and it's going to be another loss.
1: No, and it looked like the second man through had some running room if he'd have gotten the ball right there. But that may have also been a call from the huddle to keep as well. But that's a tough play to run into the short side of the field, especially when you're running it into the opposing team side of the field as well.
0: So Johnson Central looks like they're going to be forced to punt. And it will be Pacey Howard. Jeff Harrison is in back to receive. Also back there is Gavin Kinley. He is a junior. That's going to be hit. He's blocked. He's just taken too long, and that's going to be recovered by Central, but he did not get that football out at all.
1: No, it looked like he was trying to take about 3 steps before he punted it, and that's a one-step action right there. So he's going to have to get rid of that ball a little quicker.
0: We might have to look to Australia. Try to bring one of them kickers, that punters that can run to the outside and kick on the move. All right, so we're down to 40 seconds of this
1: third quarter. So Scott's taking in foreign exchange students from Australia.
0: I got an extra bedroom. Anybody needs it. All right, Herps handoff up the middle. And that's going to go to Corinthian Barnes. And Corinthian's going to pick up about 5 on the play. And that's probably going to do it for this third quarter. So Johnson Central and Madison Central, neither team on the scoreboard in that third quarter. We head to the fourth. It is Madison Central 35, Johnson Central nothing. 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
3: This is Superintendent Tom Cochran. Johnson County Schools is preparing for an exciting new chapter with the development of a state-of-the-art new high school. But this project represents much more than a building. It represents what we believe about our children and about the future of this community. We're creating an environment designed for modern teaching and learning, one that can expand opportunities and serve generations of Johnson County students. One day, students will walk through those doors and begin writing stories we can't even imagine today. We're not simply constructing a school. We're investing in Johnson County's future. Johnson County Schools, the gold standard.
0: Start of the fourth and final quarter. Handoff given to number 15, Bronson Parker. And he's going to pick up couple of yards.
1: It was a nice tackle by Aja Ferguson right there. Once Aja got his arms around him, it was pretty much over.
0: Running clock. It was this way at the start of the second half. 35 to nothing is the score. Johnson Central will be at home for the first time next week as they'll be hosting Belfry in the Hutch Bowl. Double wing. Herbst turns. First man through. That's number 15, Parker. And Parker's going to get the first down and brought down by Spencer Branham finally.
1: Yeah, Branham came from his backside defensive end spot right there to make that tackle. Just a nice hustle play by that young man.
0: So give Bronson Parker four carries, 46 yards. Still, you're seeing some of the newer specialists for Madison Central, but for the most part, everybody's staying in there. They've got to work. I think Central understands that as well.
1: Yeah, they've got a couple of new backs in there, but backs that played in the first half. They've just got players to spend.
0: Handoff is going to be to Parker, and he's going to bowl his way into the end zone. Did they give him the end zone? No, they gave him to the half-yard line. So that is a gain of 6 on the play.
1: And he almost got in the end zone right there. He got spun around, and when he went down, his legs and waist, from the waist down, was in the end zone, and the ball hit on about the, half-yard line.
0: Met by Collin and also by LeMaster. And anytime you hit them, you're probably going to be stood up. So it's going to be second and goal to go for Madison Central. Central stopped him last time on a fumble. Herbst might keep this one himself. Nope. Hand off to Bronson, and he is driven back. LeMaster and Ferguson, as well as Seth Fife in there. And that's a loss.
1: And Kidd,
0: that's a loss of, they gave him a loss of 2, but that should have been about a loss of 5. But
1: His forward progress was probably at the 2. Those guys came through pretty quick. It was just a really nice, heart, gut defensive play like we were talking about.
0: Speedy was right there.
1: He was all over him on that play.
0: 9 minutes to go in this one. Madison Central breaks the huddle. Herbst up underneath center. The pitch, fumble, still on the ground, and finally jumping on it. I think that might have been the pitch to Harrison. Was that number 1? Nope, that was number 3. Mathis. And that's a loss of 3 for Mathis.
1: And as a coach, what you really like to see from your players is that they're still playing hard. They're not giving up an inch if they can keep from it, and that's just great to see from your players when they're down like this.
0: So number 84, Cameron Gabalt, will come in, and they are going to try the field goal. 16, 23 yards. It's up, and it is good. So the 23-yard field goal is good, and it is now 38 to nothing, Madison Central. We'll be back in 30 seconds.
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0: 38 to nothing after the 23-yard field goal. The kickoff is going to be taken by Rylan Kelsey at the 22-yard line. Goes up the middle, bowls over one at the 40. That was a strong kickoff run by Rylan Kelsey. And that's going to give Johnson Central a pretty good field position to start this possession. First and 10 at their own 41-yard line. But every play. It seems like Rylan Kelsey just impresses you more and more. As you said, if not for the skills that he shows, it's just for that big old heart that he has inside that body of his.
1: 100% heart and desire out of this young man tonight. Every play is like he's going 115 miles an hour. And that young man from Madison Central is going to remember that hit tomorrow morning when he gets up.
0: Facy Howard up underneath center. Now they will go from that wishbone set to the double wing. Handoff up the middle. That's going to be to Colin Cantrell. Colin's got some running room. He's across the 50 to the 45, 43-yard line. And that's going to be a hometown mover's first down for Johnson Central. 16-yard gain on that play. And Colin is down. They're going to tend to him. And while they do that, we will send it back to the radio station and be right back in 30 seconds.
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0: Back here at Madison Central High School, Johnson Central will have the football as Grayson Cochran into the ball game. Pacey Howard handoff, second man through. That's Riker Yates, and Riker is thrown down to the ground. No, that was Rylan Kelsey.
1: And he looks like he's cramping up as well.
0: He's as much as he's went tonight. Yep, that was Rylan Kelsey with no gain.
1: Yeah, when you get these hot days and these cool nights, the cramps seem to hit a little more often.
0: Now we told you how to fix that last week on our segment of Is Pickles Your Friend? And they are your friend.
1: You love absolutely. Only one kind of pickle, though.
0: If you wake up in the night, you're thirsty, do you go to the fridge and get pickle juice?
1: I have.
0: 5:25 to play in this one. And the handoff, that's to Riker Yates. He's at the 40, still trying to drive, finally driven backward by a host of Indians. But he's going to get out to the 40 for a gain of 4 by Riker, and he's in the positive yardage now. Clock down to 5 minutes to play in this one.
1: And Cantrell checks back in for Cochran.
0: Johnson Central at home next week. They will host Belfry. Madison Central, they will be at home, and it's time for rivalry week for Madison Central. So who would you guess they're playing next week?
1: Madison Southern
0: next week. Pacey handoff to Colin Cantrell, and Colin keeping those legs a-churning. That's going to be another hometown mover's first down, and he's out to the 32-yard line. 8-yard gain for that young man. Give him 50 on the night.
1: Come right back in after a cramp. A lot of times you run the ball and then you cramp right back up, so it's good to see that he didn't do that on that play.
0: Stay tuned after the ball game. We will have our Joe Taylor Extra Effort Award brought to you by C2 Communications. Our Offensive Player of the Game brought to you by Brad Perry at Man Toyota. And our Defensive Player of the Game brought to you by HPT Physical Therapy. Pacey Howard, busted play. He's going to tuck it and run, and he will go out of bounds, and that should be a hit.
1: Yep.
0: And it will be. That's going to go against number 4, as he never let up higher. And that'll be a coaching talk right there. But yeah. That's going to be – it wasn't a negative run. Well, a gain of 0, but that penalty will give him a first down.
1: Yeah, he just gave him the business after he got him out of bounds and shoved him across the track. You know, just one of those things coaching-wise that you fix, you know, come Monday morning.
0: You know, you're leading 38-0. That didn't necessarily hurt you. But you don't want that play when it's a close game versus a a game in the playoffs. You don't need that kind of stuff. So that's what the coach is telling him. Every coach does that. That's just coaching, isn't it?
1: Yes, absolutely.
0: So it's going to be first and 10. Johnson Central's got to get to the 5-yard line to get another first down. Pacey Howard, handoff to Colin Cantrell. Up the middle, Colin will go into the end zone, and that will be a Hutch touchdown. And that's going to be 15 yards for Colin Cantrell, and Johnson Central will not be shut out on this night.
1: Yeah, it's what we do. It was a good play, good blocking up front. And we finally got some offensive momentum going and put the ball in the end zone.
0: You know, and that was a nice Cullen had to go over a young man. So going to have the extra point coming up, and that's going to be Gage Ashley. He's running 10 yards on that ball, isn't he? That's going to be movement. We'll see who's that against, though. It's going to go against Madison Central. So does this change your discussion? I don't think so. So
1: with the score the way it is, I would probably decline this and just use it as a practice to you get this extra point down from the right distance.
0: Yeah. Give me the number real quick on that. Well, I'll get it in a second. So Ashley, holder is Pacey Howard. Long snapper is Colin Cantrell. It's up, and it splits the uprights. It's good.
1: Nice kick.
0: And with 2:38 to go in this one, Johnson Central on the board. They trail, however, 38-7. We'll be back in 30.
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6: Hey, it's Madeline Grimm, a senior cheerleader. God bless and go Eagles.
0: Johnson Central uses a six-play, 59-yard drive, 4:06 off the clock. It was a 15-yard touchdown run by the junior fullback, Colin Cantrell. And the extra point was good by Gage Ashley. And Johnson Central on the board, 38-7. So a good, solid drive there. And the Golden Eagles able to point to that against the A-teamers, 6A Madison Central. That's positive right there. You take positivity out of this ballgame.
1: Yeah, and if you look at it, this second half, even though it's been a running clock, it's a 7-3 ball game, Johnson Central, yeah, in this second half, and that's something to build off of.
0: Absolutely.
1: Something to keep in your kids' head that they can compete at this level.
0: The kick up by Ashley. It's going to be taking around the 25-yard line, and that's going to be a speedster number 6, Gavin Kinley, on the return. And with 2:21 to go, Madison Central has just got to take a couple of snaps, and that'll be all she wrote.
1: This is a really good-looking Madison Central,
0: yes,
1: football team. I'm highly impressed with this football team tonight. They're gonna win a lot of football games this year.
0: Absolutely, and they finished at 8-4 a year ago, and they were right in the thick of things in that Class 6A. So, after this ball game, I'm good for them going undefeated, because it will help us,
1: right?
0: You know?
1: Right.
0: So. All right, just got to take a couple of snaps. Clock's already running down to 1:35. It's going to be into victory formation. We talked about it last week. This is the favorite of everybody. Or are they? Yeah, they are in the victory,
1: yeah,
0: formation. Herps is going to go in. He just turns around, waits for the official to say, all right, you're down to 6 seconds on the play clock. One snap, maybe one more, and just depends on how long it is. So, Johnson Central, they're going to even up their record at 1-1. Madison Central, they will improve to 2-0. And Johnson Central will regroup. They will head home for the first time this season. and finally play the home game. It will be the Hutch Bowl next week, next Friday night at Johnson Central, Coach Jim Matney Field, and it's going to be against their rival, Belfry. And that's always a great matchup, and we look forward to seeing the home folk back in Paintsville next Friday night. So Herbst will take one more knee, and that'll be all she wrote. Your final on this one, it is Madison Central 38, Johnson Central 7. We will send it back to the radio station. We'll come back and wrap this one up. Johnson Central falls to Madison Central 38-7.
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0: Hey, welcome back to Madison Central. It is Madison Central winning tonight over Johnson Central by the final of 38-7. 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It was Madison Central scoring first, 10-13 in the ball game in the first quarter. One play, 66-yard drive, took 11 seconds off the clock. A 66-yard touchdown run by Corinthian Barnes. Extra point good, 7-0. 8:52 of the first quarter, five play, 76-yard drive, 1:24 off the clock. It was Corinthian Barnes with a 55-yard touchdown run, extra point good, 14-0 at that point. Then in the first quarter, 3:34, a four-play, 25-yard drive, 2:31 off the clock, a 25-yard touchdown pass from Herbst to Harrison in the across the end zone, extra point good, 21-0. Then at 8:34 the second quarter, it was a seven-play, 75-yard drive, 3:14 off the clock, 55-yard run by Barnes, his third of the ball game, extra point good, 28-0. And then before the half, 15 seconds, seven plays, 69 yards, 3:50 off the clock. It was a 10-yard touchdown run by Jeff Harrison. The extra point was good, 35-0, and it was a running clock at the half. Madison Central, they got into the end zone one time in that second half, 7:51 to play. It was an eight. Or did they not get into the end zone? It was an eight-play, 25-yard total drive, 4:19 off the clock, but a 23-yard field goal by Cameron Gabalt, and 38-0. Johnson Central, their only score, 2:38 to go, six plays, 59 yards, 4:06 off the clock, 15-yard touchdown run by Colin Cantrell. The extra point was good, and Johnson Central, they lose this one 38-7. Let's take a look at your stats for Johnson Central. Had them for 29 carries, 105 yards. And matter of fact, that is their total on the night, one of the lowest outputs that I remember in a long time after nearly 500 yards rushing the football last week, 105. But, again, that was versus a very good defensive team in Madison Central. The leading ground gainer was your fullback, Colin Cantrell, 9 carries, 65 yards and a touchdown. You also had Rylan Kelsey, 7 for 30, Rocker Yates, 3 for 3, and Brennan Daniels, 3 carries for -1. Bryston Music, 2 for 6 before he went out with an injury. And it was your quarterback with Pacey Howard, 5 for 2, 0 for 3 passing the football. So 105 total yards for the Golden Eagles, all on the ground. For Madison Central, I had them with 30 carries on the night, 295 yards, 3 for 4 passing, 46 yards, for a total of 34 plays, 341 yards for Madison Central. Herbst, he was 3 for 4 for 45 yards passing the football. One catch by Harrison for 25, had two catches by Canterbury for 20. For Madison Central, it was Corinthian Barnes, 15 carries, 223 yards, and one touchdown. With three touchdowns. He did have a fumble on the one-yard line. Also, it was number 15, Bronson Parker, six carries for 51 yards. Herbst, he had four for negative four. So 341 total yards for Madison Central, 105 for Johnson Central. 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Six plays, 59 yards, 406 off the clock, and it was a 15-yard touchdown run by Colin Cantrell. 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It's time to recognize your Defensive Player of the Game. When our offense brings the pressure, defense brings the pressure, makes the big stop, or delivers the game-clinching play, HPT Physical Therapy is proud to honor that outstanding Golden Eagle.
1: And I've got Dylan LeMaster. Dylan was just all over the field tonight, sideline to sideline, making defensive plays, standing running backs up in the hole. The game didn't go well for John Central tonight, but Dylan was definitely a bright spot on defense.
0: All right, so Dylan LeMaster, our HPT Physical Therapy player, our Defensive Player of the Game. Offensive Player of the Game, it's time to recognize the man, Toyota Offensive Player of the Game. Big plays, big yards, and big moments. That's what Golden Eagles football is all about. And Brad Perry at Man Toyota is proud to salute this week's outstanding offensive player.
1: And, you know, nobody had a great offensive game tonight, but every play that Rylan Kelsey ran was a hard-nosed play that he basically took it upon himself to kind of get yards. And so Rylan Kelsey is our offensive player of the game tonight.
0: All right, that just leaves the Joe Taylor Extra Effort Player of the Game, brought to you by C2 Communications. Protect what matters most with C2 Communications, specializing in security systems, surveillance cameras, and access control with monitoring for fire, carbon monoxide, burglary, gunshot detection, and water. 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Casey Duncan and former Johnson Central football player and graduate Craig Hampton wish the Golden Eagles good luck this football season.
1: And Ijah Ferguson, both ways tonight, offense and defense. Offense for the first time, complete game tonight with all the injuries, and just played his guts out on both sides of the ball. And I really like the way that young man played tonight.
0: So Ijah Ferguson, our Joe Taylor C2 Communications Extra Effort Award. Again, Johnson Central falls to Madison Central by the score of 38-7. The Golden Eagles back at home next Friday night, as they will be taking on the Belfry Pirates at Johnson Central's Coach Jim Matney Field. If you can't make it to the game, we'll always have it live here on WSIP. Make sure to join us on Wednesday night at 7 o'clock. We'll have the Coach Jesse Peck show, and we'll talk about this game and get you set for next week's matchup with Belfry. So for Chad, for Rick, for Adam back at the studio, and all the gang at WSIP, I'm Scott Ratliff. Until next time, so long, everybody.
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1: 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Fox News, I'm Tom Rigotti. President Trump will not travel to New York City to mark the 25th anniversary of the 9/11 attacks. Fox's Jared Halpern has more.
2: President Trump will remember victims of the September 11th, 2001 terror attacks at a service at the Pentagon, he says, and will not travel to the site of the World Trade Center. But the White House is strongly pushing back on reports. The decision to skip New York is because the ceremony would not include a speaking role.
1: New instances of violence from alleged illegal immigrants come to light in Virginia.
3: Nine men arrested as part of an undercover sting operation by Fairfax County Police to catch child sex predators. According to DHS, three are illegal aliens with lengthy criminal histories and have since been released on bond, despite ICE's request to take them into federal custody.
1: That's Fox's Lucas Tomlinson. 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
6: From the WSIP Weather Center, for tonight, mostly clear skies, overnight lows around 61 degrees. Saturday, sunny with a high near 87. Saturday night, mostly clear with a low of 65. And the outlook for Sunday, sunny and hot with highs near 90. And that's a look at your WSIP weather forecast.

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15: From the WSIP Weather Center, for tonight, mostly clear skies, overnight lows around 61 degrees. Saturday, sunny with a high near 87. Saturday night, mostly clear with a low of 65. And the outlook for Sunday, sunny and hot with highs near 90. And that's a look at your WSIP weather forecast.

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18: From the WSIP Weather Center, for tonight, mostly clear skies, overnight lows around 61 degrees. Saturday, sunny with a high near 87. Saturday night, mostly clear with a low of 65. And the outlook for Sunday, sunny and hot with highs near 90. And that's a look at your WSIP weather forecast.

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1: 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From the WSIP Weather Center, for tonight, mostly clear skies. Overnight lows around 61 degrees. Saturday, sunny with a high near 87. Saturday night, mostly clear with a low of 65. And the outlook for Sunday, sunny and hot with highs near 90. And that's a look at your WSIP weather forecast.

From the WSIP Weather Center, for tonight, mostly clear skies, overnight lows around 61 degrees. Saturday, sunny with a high near 87. Saturday night, mostly clear with a low of 65. And the outlook for Sunday, sunny and hot with highs near 90. And that's a look at your WSIP weather forecast.

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3: East Kentucky weather. From the WSIP Weather Center, for tonight, mostly clear skies, overnight lows around 61 degrees. Saturday, sunny with a high near 87. Saturday night, mostly clear with a low of 65. And the outlook for Sunday, sunny and hot with highs near 90. And that's a look at your WSIP weather forecast.

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7: From the WSIP Weather Center, for tonight, mostly clear skies, overnight lows around 61 degrees. Saturday, sunny with a high near 87. Saturday night, mostly clear with a low of 65. And the outlook for Sunday, sunny and hot with highs near 90. And that's a look at your WSIP weather forecast.

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From the WSIP Weather Center, for tonight, mostly clear skies, overnight lows around 61 degrees. Saturday, sunny with a high near 87. Saturday night, mostly clear with a low of 65. And the outlook for Sunday, sunny and hot with highs near 90. And that's a look at your WSIP weather forecast.

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2: From the WSIP Weather Center, for tonight, mostly clear skies, overnight lows around 61 degrees. Saturday, sunny with a high near 87. Saturday night, mostly clear with a low of 65. And the outlook for Sunday, sunny and hot with highs near 90. And that's a look at your WSIP weather forecast.

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1: 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Fox News, I'm Deborah Valentine. President Trump says the U.S. has secured majority control of 65 billion barrels of Venezuela's oil reserves, calling it, quote, the biggest oil deal in world history.
2: It comes nearly 9 months after the U.S. captured President Nicolas Maduro during a military raid in Venezuela.
1: Fox's Mike Emanuel, Secretary of State Rubio, posted to X the deal is a huge win for both America and Venezuela. President Trump will not attend ceremonies in New York, marking the 25th anniversary of 9/11.
3: The White House is strongly pushing back on reports. The decision to skip New York is because the ceremony would not include a speaking role for the president.
1: Fox's Jared Halpern says the president will attend Pentagon ceremonies instead. Jurors resumed deliberations Monday in the triple murder trial of Lindsey Clancy. 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
4: From the WSIP Weather Center, for tonight, mostly clear skies, overnight lows around 61 degrees. Saturday, sunny with a high near 87. Saturday night, mostly clear with a low of 65. And the outlook for Sunday, sunny and hot with highs near 90. And that's a look at your WSIP weather forecast.

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2: From the WSIP Weather Center for tonight, mostly clear skies, overnight lows around 61 degrees. Saturday, sunny with a high near 87. Saturday night, mostly clear with a low of 65. And the outlook for Sunday, sunny and hot with highs near 90. And that's a look at your WSIP weather forecast.

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1: Fox News, and I'm Chris DeMeo. No verdict in the Lindsay Clancy murder trial. She's a Massachusetts mother who killed her three young children, then tried to commit suicide. Fox's Brian Yenis is in Plymouth.
2: The defense says Clancy's attempt to take her life is proof that she was suffering from postpartum psychosis, made worse by taking 13 different prescription medications. Prosecutors say Clancy was not over-medicated and argue her suicide attempt is proof of a motive.
1: The jury will continue its deliberations Monday. Clancy faces three counts of first-degree murder. President Trump went to Texas yesterday to help Senate candidate and Attorney General Ken Paxton campaign ahead of the midterm election.
3: In Houston, President Trump headlined an RNC fundraiser, reportedly charging $88,000 for photo ops and $10,000 to get in the door.
1: It's Fox's Jackie Heinrich. 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
7: From the WSIP Weather Center, for tonight, mostly clear skies, overnight lows around 61 degrees. Saturday, sunny with a high near 87. Saturday night, mostly clear with a low of 65. And the outlook for Sunday, sunny and hot with highs near 90. And that's a look at your WSIP weather forecast.

Hope you're having a great weekend. Find us on Monday morning. We're going to give away tickets to some concert. I don't know which one. We got a ton of tickets. We got a truckload of tickets. I'll give away tickets to some show, to somebody, coming up on Monday morning. 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
10: From the WSIP Weather Center, for tonight, mostly clear skies. Overnight lows around 61 degrees. Saturday, sunny with a high near 87. Saturday night, mostly clear with a low of 65. And the outlook for Sunday, sunny and hot with highs near 90. And that's a look at your WSIP weather forecast.

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1: Area, Albinger President Trump has signed an executive order to create the U.S. Space Force Academy. It's also going to be the new headquarters for NASA and for privately run space exploration operations.
2: It commissions essentially the United States Space Academy to be the proving ground, the training ground for the pioneers, the educators, the engineers, and scientists of tomorrow. This is an amazing day for NASA.
1: NASA Administrator Jared Isaacman speaking to Fox News. The head of the Fed says something must be done in order to bring down inflation.
3: Inflation is running above our 2% target. So the Fed's predominant focus right now should be on prices.
1: Chair Kevin Warsh, speaking at the Central Bank's annual symposium in Jackson Hole, Wyoming, says that could mean an interest rate hike is necessary. 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
4: With your local news update, I'm Matt Johnson. Governor Andy Beshear is calling for the repeal of tax incentives for data centers in the state, arguing these wealthy companies do not need financial assistance. The incentives have come under bipartisan criticism due to potential revenue losses. Lawmakers have expressed support for rolling back the incentives, with discussions ongoing ahead of the General Assembly's return in January. A Johnson County man has been arrested on first-degree sodomy charges. Kentucky State Police say they received a report of sexual assault on Wednesday, August 26th, and arrested 34-year-old Ryan Michael Bowman of Tudor Key, following interviews with Bowman and the alleged victim. He is being held in the Big Sandy Regional Detention Center. Reporting for the Country Giant, I'm Matt Johnson.
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4: 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Services are 1 p.m. today at the Crum Funeral Home, burial in the Goble Cemetery at Inez. 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
4: With your sports update, I'm Matt Johnson. Here's some high school football scores from around the area this weekend. Ashland took down Tates Creek 49-27. Belford took down Louisville Central 28-14. Perry Central took down Bell County 34-20. Bertha County took down Powell County 68-35. East Ridge took down Clay County 42-15. Hazard took down Whitley County 31-0. Knott County Central took down Jackson County 42-12. Letcher Central took down Leslie County 28-6. Lawrence County took down Lincoln County 42-6. Paintsville beat Newport CC 22-7. Martin County beat Pike Central 55-32. And East Carter took down Rowan County 28-21. For tonight's slate, Phelps takes on Shelby Valley at 6 p.m. Pineville takes on Bath County at 7 p.m. McGoffin County takes on Floyd Central at 7:30. And Pikeville faces Prestonsburg at 8:30.
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4: From the WSIP Weather Center, for today we'll see mostly clear sunny skies, highs will be in the upper 80s. For tonight we'll see mostly clear skies overnight, lows will be in the mid-60s. For Sunday we'll see mostly sunny skies once again, highs will be in the upper 80s. And for tomorrow night we'll see mostly clear skies, lows will be in the upper 60s. 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

Ella Langley and Morgan Wallen with I Can't Love You Anymore here on the Country Giant 98.9 WSIP. We have some yard sale announcements to read this morning. These are paid advertisements here on the Country Giant. We have a yard sale at 2469 Kentucky Route 2039 at Hager Hill with all kinds of tools, shovels, torches, insulation, plywood, sanders, toolboxes, all kinds of stuff at 2469 Kentucky Route 2039 at Hager Hill. We also have a moving yard sale where all items must go, located 268 Hidden Valley Road, including furniture, outdoor furniture, weed eaters, home decor, Christmas decor, outdoor decorations, lawnmower, a fridge, storage racks, coolers, and a gaming table at 268 Hidden Valley Road, right across from Hutch Chevrolet and Tractor Supply, starting at 8:30 a.m. this Saturday morning. And we also have another yard sale at Hager Hill at 873 Lower Twin Branch Road, including furniture, antiques, toys, clothes, vintage dishes, pots and pans, kitchen appliances, Christmas decor, Halloween decor, home decor, picture frames, all kinds of stuff at 873 Lower Twin Branch Road at Hager.

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0: 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Someone has 45 RPMs from 1980 to 1990s, country hits and pop hits, including four Dolly Parton hit records. So call 606-297-5986 for more information. 606-297-5986. Someone has an antique cross-cut saw is for sale along with a Harmony House China 40-piece set. Call 226-9001 for more information. 226-9001 for antique cross-cut saws and a Harmony House China 40-piece set. 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
0: 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That's all the time I got for you this morning here on the Swap Shop on 98.9 WSIP. 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
3: From the WSIP Weather Center, for today we'll see mostly clear sunny skies, highs will be in the upper 80s. For tonight we'll see mostly clear skies overnight, lows will be in the mid 60s. For Sunday we'll see mostly sunny skies once again, highs will be in the upper 80s. And for tomorrow night we'll see mostly clear skies, lows will be in the upper 60s. 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
1: I'm Roxanne Evans. President Trump calling it the biggest oil deal in history involving U.S. control of Venezuelan reserves. Fox's Mike Emanuel.
2: He says the deal secures more than 65 billion barrels of the South American country's oil reserves.
1: Well, the president says it could mean lower prices at the pump. Tennessee Senator Marsha Blackburn highlighting her push to hold Meta accountable over alleged harm to children.
3: Even though they say, well, it is not our responsibility, the American people say, no, it is your responsibility to have a product that is safe. There are safety standards and duty of care standards on every single product.
1: Well, Meta recently agreed to pay billions to settle multi-state lawsuits. 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
4: 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We're now joined by Malcolm Ratliff from B&W Appliance in Staffordsville. Good morning, Malcolm. How you doing? Morning, Malcolm.
5: Good morning.
4: How's it going?
5: Well, so far so good this morning. We're just getting opened up. Already had people in this morning, so we appreciate everybody. Sometimes gets out early, and then some people sleep in on Saturday. But we're here at Staggersville this morning. We'll be around to at least one today. Saturday's usually our biggest parts day. Already had people in about parts this morning also. So if you've got the major appliance that you might be looking for, if you're cleaning your fireplace, getting ready for winter, then we've got a lot of different things to go along with that. So just a lot of, yep, you can give us a call about any needs that you might be looking for. Hopefully we can help you. But we've got next week really kicks off the fall selling season for heaters, and we've got a lot of heaters in stock. We've sold a lot already, but we've got copper tubing, we got copper lines, we got regulators, shut-off valves. We got, if you're hooking up the 100-pound cylinder or 20-pound cylinder to a heater, we've got all the stuff you need to do that with. 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If you need new heaters, we got Mr. Heater. We've got Buck Stove. We got Cleveland Heaters. We got Alpine. 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Heat Star. 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
4: From the WSIP Weather Center, for today we'll see mostly clear sunny skies, highs will be in the upper 80s. For tonight we'll see mostly clear skies overnight, lows will be in the mid-60s. For Sunday we'll see mostly sunny skies once again, highs will be in the upper 80s. And for tomorrow night we'll see mostly clear skies, lows will be in the upper 60s. 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
7: East Kentucky weather. From the WSIP Weather Center. For today, we'll see mostly clear sunny skies. Highs will be in the upper 80s. For tonight, we'll see mostly clear skies overnight. Lows will be in the mid-60s. For Sunday, we'll see mostly sunny skies once again. Highs will be in the upper 80s. And for tomorrow night, we'll see mostly clear skies. Lows will be in the upper 60s. 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
2: 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Fox News, I'm Daria Albinger. The search continues for about 90 Americans who are still missing in the flooding in Nepal. Anurag Goel's father is among a group of hikers still unaccounted for.
3: They had just cleared, cleared to pass the border from Nepal into China, and that was about 45 minutes before the flooding kicked off. And that's the last we heard from anyone in our group.
2: Goel speaking to Fox News. More than 600 are confirmed dead. President Trump says the U.S. will take majority control of about 600 billion barrels of Venezuelan oil reserves. He says the partnership will lower U.S. gas prices. And jury deliberations resume Monday in Lindsey Clancy's trial. The Massachusetts mother is accused of murdering her three children. The defense says she was suffering from postpartum psychosis. 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
6: 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It's as simple as ABC. 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
12: From the WSIP Weather Center, for today we'll see mostly clear sunny skies, highs will be in the upper 80s. For tonight we'll see mostly clear skies overnight, lows will be in the mid-60s. For Sunday we'll see mostly sunny skies once again, highs will be in the upper 80s. And for tomorrow night we'll see mostly clear skies, lows will be in the upper 60s. 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
5: And here's Clark with the weather. 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
8: From the WSIP Weather Center, for today we'll see mostly clear sunny skies. Highs will be in the upper 80s. For tonight, we'll see mostly clear skies overnight. Lows will be in the mid-60s. For Sunday, we'll see mostly sunny skies once again. Highs will be in the upper 80s. And for tomorrow night, we'll see mostly clear skies. Lows will be in the upper 60s. 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

Hope you're having a great weekend. Find us on Monday morning. We're going to give away tickets to some concert. I don't know which one. We got a ton of tickets. We got a truckload of tickets. I'll give away tickets to some show, to somebody, coming up on Monday morning. Mornings with Jam and Jamie on the Country Giant, 98.9 WSIP.

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1: I'm Roxanne Evans. Hundreds dead, thousands missing in Nepal after catastrophic flooding. Anurag Goel, whose father, an American citizen, went missing, joined Fox News at night with Trace Gallagher.
2: They had just cleared cleared to pass the border from Nepal into China, and that was about 45 minutes before the flooding kicked off. And that's the last we heard from anyone in our group.
1: The State Department says dozens of Americans are still missing. The Red Cross says clean water is a major concern. A Massachusetts jury returns Monday in the trial of Lindsay Clancy, the mom charged with murdering her three kids. Clancy faces three counts of first-degree murder. 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
11: From the WSIP Weather Center. For today, we'll see mostly clear sunny skies. Highs will be in the upper 80s. For tonight, we'll see mostly clear skies overnight. Lows will be in the mid-60s. For Sunday, we'll see mostly sunny skies once again. Highs will be in the upper 80s. And for tomorrow night, we'll see mostly clear skies. Lows will be in the upper 60s. 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
10: From the WSIP Weather Center, for today we'll see mostly clear sunny skies, highs will be in the upper 80s. For tonight we'll see mostly clear skies overnight, lows will be in the mid-60s. For Sunday we'll see mostly sunny skies once again, highs will be in the upper 80s. And for tomorrow night we'll see mostly clear skies, lows will be in the upper 60s. 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

Hope you're having a great weekend. Find us on Monday morning. We're going to give away tickets to some concert. I don't know which one. We got a ton of tickets. We got a truckload of tickets. I'll give away tickets to some show to somebody coming up on Monday morning. 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
1: I'm Daria Albinger. Rescue workers are working around the clock to find any survivors from this week's catastrophic flooding on Nepal's border with China.
2: A race against time to find survivors, with the death toll rising following the flooding disaster on the Nepal-China border. More than 600 people are confirmed dead. Another 2,500 people remain missing, among them 90 Americans. Rescue crews are still pulling out survivors caked in mud. The U.S. State Department says so far 5 Americans have been brought to safety.
1: That's Fox's Jackie Ibanez reporting. Bad weather is slowing the rescue efforts. President Trump's announced that the U.S. will take control of 65 billion barrels of Venezuelan oil reserves. He calls the deal historic. 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
4: From the WSIP Weather Center, for today we'll see mostly clear sunny skies, highs will be in the upper 80s. For tonight we'll see mostly clear skies overnight, lows will be in the mid-60s. For Sunday we'll see mostly sunny skies once again, highs will be in the upper 80s. And for tomorrow night we'll see mostly clear skies, lows will be in the upper 60s. 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

Kent Moore to kick off your midday with Last Shot here on the Country Giant 98.9 WSIP. How's it going? Matt Johnson here for your Saturday afternoon. I got Ella Langley coming up for you. Here's George Birch and Luke Bryan with Ride, Ride, Ride.

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Here's Morgan Wallen and I'm the Problem.

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0: 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Our hearts will always belong.

Like a Butterfly here on 98.9 WSIP. And yesterday, Dolly's family gathered in Nashville to say their final goodbyes to the country legend. She was laid to rest at Woodlawn Memorial Park and Mausoleum beside her husband, the late Carl Dean. 98.9 WSIP, we are the Country Giant with Dan and Shay and Say So.

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14: From the WSIP Weather Center. For today, we'll see mostly clear sunny skies. Highs will be in the upper 80s. For tonight, we'll see mostly clear skies overnight. Lows will be in the mid-60s. For Sunday, we'll see mostly sunny skies once again. Highs will be in the upper 80s. And for tomorrow night, we'll see mostly clear skies. Lows will be in the upper 60s. 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

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Here's Adam Chapin's fresh off the Grand Ole Opry stage and the King of Coal Dust County.

Hope you're having a great weekend. Find us on Monday morning. We're going to give away tickets to some concert. I don't know which one. We got a ton of tickets. We got a truckload of tickets. I'll give away tickets to some show to somebody coming up on Monday morning. Mornings with Jam and Jamie on the Country Giant, 98.9 WGN.

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1: Fox News, I'm Roxanne Evans. President Trump calling it the biggest oil deal in history. The U.S. to control a large share of Venezuelan reserves. Fox's Mike Emanuel.
2: He says the deal secures more than 65 billion barrels of the South American country's oil reserves.
1: The president says it could mean lower prices at the pump. President Trump is also putting economic pressure on Iran.
3: The Trump administration says it'll do whatever it takes to cut off Iran's access to the global economy. And now the Treasury Department says it's going to shut down a back door which allowed Iran to access the U.S. financial system.
1: That's Fox's Mark Meredith. This comes just ahead of the G20 summit in North Carolina. The Seneca Nation firing back at President Trump's Lake America order, calling for it to be overturned. And Lake Ontario to remain. 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
5: From the WSIP Weather Center, for today we'll see mostly clear sunny skies, highs will be in the upper 80s. For tonight we'll see mostly clear skies overnight, lows will be in the mid-60s. For Sunday we'll see mostly sunny skies once again, highs will be in the upper 80s. And for tomorrow night we'll see mostly clear skies, lows will be in the upper 60s. 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

Matt Still and Prayed For You. 98.9 WSIP, we are the Country Giant, and I'm Matt Johnson. Hope you're having a great Saturday afternoon out there. Here's Zach John King with Get to Drinkin'.

0: the latest from Ashley McBride and What If We Don't, right here on The Country Giant, 98.9 WSIP. After the break, I'll have Doug Stone for you, along with Jason Aldean and Dolly once again.
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I think that to myself all the time, honestly. 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
0: Her joy will forever ring through the Tennessee hills and around the globe. Our hearts will

laying out in the yard, and it growled at me, and I swallowed hard, and I heard somebody say, "Well, who are you?" Oh, and there he stood in the door of that shack, and his beard and his hair was long and black, and he was the biggest man I'd ever seen. When he spoke, his voice was low and deep, but he just didn't frighten me, 'cause somehow I just knew he wasn't mean. He said, "What you doing snooping around?"

That was her very first number one hit single, Dolly and Joshua from 1970. 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
8: From the WSIP Weather Center. For today, we'll see mostly clear sunny skies. Highs will be in the upper 80s. For tonight, we'll see mostly clear skies overnight. Lows will be in the mid-60s. For Sunday, we'll see mostly sunny skies once again. Highs will be in the upper 80s. And for tomorrow night, we'll see mostly clear skies. Lows will be in the upper 60s. 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

Morgan Wallen and Don't We here on 98.9 WSIP. We are the Country Giant, and I'm Matt Johnson here on your Saturday afternoon. Here's Harper Grace and Underneath the Harvest Moon.

Hope you're having a great weekend. Find us on Monday morning. We're going to give away tickets to some concert. I don't know which one. We got a ton of tickets. We got a truckload of tickets. I'll give away tickets to some show, to somebody, coming up on Monday morning. Mornings with Jam and Jamie on the Country Giant, 98.9 WSIP.

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1: I'm Gabrielle Albinger. Time may be running out for rescuers searching for survivors from this week's catastrophic flooding in Nepal. Bad weather may be slowing them down. At least 600 people are confirmed dead and about 2,000 are missing, including nearly 90 Americans. Well, as the kids head back to class, the Department of Health and Human Services is out with a new program. It says will help schools provide healthy meals.
2: These schools that have closed their kitchens to rebuild their kitchens and then to figure out the right menus and, you know, to get 300, 400, or 600 kids in and out of a cafeteria with a good meal quickly is a challenge. And this new $32 million program that we announced today called Depend is intended to do that.
1: Secretary Robert F. Kennedy Jr. on Fox's Saturday in America. 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
3: From the WSIP Weather Center. For today, we'll see mostly clear sunny skies. Highs will be in the upper 80s. For tonight, we'll see mostly clear skies overnight. Lows will be in the mid-60s. For Sunday, we'll see mostly sunny skies once again. Highs will be in the upper 80s. And for tomorrow night, we'll see mostly clear skies. Lows will be in the upper 60s. 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

That's a great song right there. One of my favorites from the last couple of years, I would say. Parker McCollum and Handle on You here on the Country Giant, 98.9 WSIP. Matt Johnson here. Hope you're having a good afternoon out there. Here's Morgan Wallen and Ella Langley, and I Can't Love You Anymore.

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0: 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Stay tuned for Lone Star after the break, along with another tribute for the Queen of Country right here on the Country Giant.
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0: Her joy will forever ring through the Tennessee hills and around the globe. Our hearts will always

That's Dolly with My Tennessee Mountain Home here on the Country Giant 98.9 WSIP. All week long, I've seen so many ways people have been paying tribute to Dolly. They've left flowers and memorabilia at her home, at the statue in Sevierville, at Dollywood as well. Just incredible seeing the outpouring of grief for one of the biggest pop culture icons in our time, and one of the most universally loved icons as well, amazingly. And speaking of tributes, too, Garth Brooks and Trisha Yearwood are planning to honor Dolly with Dolly Day on September 25th at the Friends in Low Places Bar and Honky Tonk in Nashville. The venue will donate its entire income for that day to children's literacy, just as Dolly did with the Imagination Library. 98.9 WSIP, we are the Country Giant. Here's Jody Messina and Message in a Bottle.

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6: From the WSIP Weather Center. For today, we'll see mostly clear sunny skies. Highs will be in the upper 80s. For tonight, we'll see mostly clear skies overnight. Lows will be in the mid-60s. For Sunday, we'll see mostly sunny skies once again. Highs will be in the upper 80s. And for tomorrow night, we'll see mostly clear skies. Lows will be in the upper 60s. 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

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From one Luke to another, here's Charles Wesley Godwin with Luke Combs and Better That Way right here on 98.9 WSIP.

Hope you're having a great weekend. Find us on Monday morning. We're going to give away tickets to some concert. I don't know which one. We got a ton of tickets. We got a truckload of tickets. I'll give away tickets to some show, to somebody, coming up on Monday morning. Mornings with Jam and Jamie on the Country Giant, 98.9 WSB.

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1: Fox News, I'm Carmen Roberts. The Massachusetts jury in the Lindsay Clancy murder trial will resume deliberations Monday.
2: The lawyer for Lindsay Clancy argues that she was in a state of psychosis and that auditory hallucinations told her to kill her children and herself. The prosecution, meanwhile, argues that Clancy planned the killings because she wanted to kill herself and decided to kill her children, thinking that it would spare them pain.
1: Fox's Nate Foy. Grim numbers from Nepal and Tibet, with 676 confirmed dead in the flash floods and more than 3,000 missing.
3: Search and rescue operations were temporarily suspended today because of rain and fog, but helicopters soon resumed. Authorities are also monitoring two lakes upstream formed by the disaster, one of which was overflowing.
1: Fox's Stephanie Bennett in London. 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
5: From the WSIP Weather Center, for today we'll see mostly clear sunny skies, highs will be in the upper 80s. For tonight we'll see mostly clear skies overnight, lows will be in the mid 60s. For Sunday we'll see mostly sunny skies once again, highs will be in the upper 80s. And for tomorrow night we'll see mostly clear skies, lows will be in the upper 60s. 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

Great song right there. Always love me some Eric Church here on the Country Giant. 98.9 WSIP. I'm Matt Johnson here for your Saturday afternoon. Hopefully you're having a good day out there. Hope you're enjoying your weekend so far. Here's George Burge with Luke Bryan and Ride, Ride, Ride. Dell Langley coming up. I threw

0: From the F1 movie soundtrack, that's Johnson County's own Chris Stapleton, and I'm just as bad as I used to be. 98.9 WSIP, we are the Country Giant, and I'm Matt Johnson. After the break, we got Travis Tripp for you, along with Jake Owen and Kenny and Dolly. So stay tuned here on the Country Giant.
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0: Her joy will forever ring through the Tennessee hills and around the globe. Our hearts will always

Kenny and Dolly and You Can't Make Old Friends. That song always gets me in the feels, and especially now. And now that they're together again, I hope that Kenny and Dolly are putting on one heck of a show for the good Lord upstairs. 98.9 WSIP, we are the Country Giant. And here are the Bells with Dolly and the Son of Jolene.

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5: East Kentucky weather. From the WSIP Weather Center. For today, we'll see mostly clear sunny skies. Highs will be in the upper 80s. For tonight, we'll see mostly clear skies overnight. Lows will be in the mid-60s. For Sunday, we'll see mostly sunny skies once again. Highs will be in the upper 80s. And for tomorrow night, we'll see mostly clear skies. Lows will be in the upper 60s. 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

98.9 WSIP with Jason Aldean and Don't Tell on Me here on The Country Giant. I'm Matt Johnson signing off for the day. I'm going to go enjoy my Saturday. Hopefully you enjoy yours too. I'll leave you with, well, how about one more by Kenny and Dolly? And one of my favorites. It's called Real Love here on The Country Giant.

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1: 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Fox News, I'm Roger Stern. Iran's president admits today that U.S. sanctions against his country has had some effect, saying we must accept wartime conditions. Fox's Jonathan Hunt.
2: From the few videos we are seeing from inside Iran, we know that the availability of goods is dipping sharply. We know that there are long lines at gas stations.
1: But Hunt reports that the Iranian economy is not completely collapsed. Mother Nature making it harder today to search for survivors in Nepal's killer flood.
3: It's monsoon season in the region, so search and rescue operations were temporarily suspended today because of rain and fog. But helicopters soon resumed.
1: 3,000 people are missing with more than 600 deaths. 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
5: From the WSIP Weather Center. For today, we'll see mostly clear sunny skies. Highs will be in the upper 80s. For tonight, we'll see mostly clear skies overnight. Lows will be in the mid-60s. For Sunday, we'll see mostly sunny skies once again. Highs will be in the upper 80s. And for tomorrow night, we'll see mostly clear skies. Lows will be in the upper 60s. 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
4: From the WSIP Weather Center, for today we'll see mostly clear sunny skies, highs will be in the upper 80s. For tonight we'll see mostly clear skies overnight, lows will be in the mid-60s. For Sunday we'll see mostly sunny skies once again, highs will be in the upper 80s. And for tomorrow night we'll see mostly clear skies, lows will be in the upper 60s. 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
0: Her joy will forever ring through the Tennessee hills and around the globe. Our hearts will always belong to

Hope you're having a great weekend. Find us on Monday morning. We're going to give away tickets to some concert. I don't know which one. We got a ton of tickets. We got a truckload of tickets. I'll give away tickets to some show, to somebody, coming up on Monday morning. Mornings with Jam and Jamie on the Country Giant, 98.9 WSIP.

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1: News. I'm Carmen Roberts. Hundreds of

0: Families around the world are waiting, including 90 American families desperately waiting for word on their loved ones who are missing in the catastrophic flood in Nepal and Tibet. And this man tells Fox News that his father went missing just after the group was cleared to pass from Nepal to China.
1: They had just cleared cleared to pass the border from Nepal into China, and that was about 45 minutes before the flooding kicked off. And that's the last we heard from anyone in our group.
0: 3,000 people are missing, 676 confirmed dead. Residents of Iceland are voting over whether to restart talks about joining the EU.
2: Supporters say closer ties with Europe could bring greater economic and geopolitical security. Opponents warn negotiations could threaten Iceland's sovereignty.
0: Fox's Jeff Manasso, America's listening to Fox News.
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6: From the WSIP Weather Center, for today we'll see mostly clear sunny skies. Highs will be in the upper 80s. For tonight we'll see mostly clear skies overnight. Lows will be in the mid 60s. For Sunday we'll see mostly sunny skies once again. Highs will be in the upper 80s. And for tomorrow night we'll see mostly clear skies. Lows will be in the upper 60s. 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
14: From the WSIP Weather Center. For today, we'll see mostly clear sunny skies. Highs will be in the upper 80s. For tonight, we'll see mostly clear skies overnight. Lows will be in the mid-60s. For Sunday, we'll see mostly sunny skies once again. Highs will be in the upper 80s. And for tomorrow night, we'll see mostly clear skies. Lows will be in the upper 60s. 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

Hope you're having a great weekend. Find us on Monday morning. We're going to give away tickets to some concert. I don't know which one. We got a ton of tickets. We got a truckload of tickets. I'll give away tickets to some show to somebody coming up on Monday morning. Mornings with Jam and Jamie on the Country Giant 98.9 WSIP.

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2: Fox News, I'm Roger Stern. Iran says it's standing firm against U.S. sanctions designed to ruin its economy, and the Trump administration wants to turn up the heat.
3: Treasury Secretary Scott Bessent will head to a G20 summit in Asheville, North Carolina next week, trying to appeal to those countries to join the U.S. sanctions program.
2: Fox's Jonathan Hunt in Tel Aviv. He says videos show a shortage of goods in Iran and long lines at gas stations. Mother Nature making it harder today to search for survivors in Nepal's killer flood.
4: It's monsoon season in the region, so search and rescue operations were temporarily suspended today because of rain and fog, but helicopters soon resumed.
2: 3,000 people are missing with more than 600 deaths. 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
3: From the WSIP Weather Center, for today we'll see mostly clear sunny skies, highs will be in the upper 80s. For tonight we'll see mostly clear skies overnight, lows will be in the mid-60s. For Sunday we'll see mostly sunny skies once again, highs will be in the upper 80s. And for tomorrow night we'll see mostly clear skies, lows will be in the upper 60s. 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
14: From the WSIP Weather Center. For today, we'll see mostly clear sunny skies. Highs will be in the upper 80s. For tonight, we'll see mostly clear skies overnight. Lows will be in the mid-60s. For Sunday, we'll see mostly sunny skies once again. Highs will be in the upper 80s. And for tomorrow night, we'll see mostly clear skies. Lows will be in the upper 60s. 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

Hope you're having a great weekend. Find us on Monday morning. We're going to give away tickets to some concert. I don't know which one. We got a ton of tickets. We got a truckload of tickets. I'll give away tickets to some show to somebody coming up on Monday morning. 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
2: News. I'm Carmen Roberts. Rescue crews are rushing to find survivors in Nepal and Tibet after Wednesday's catastrophic flash floods.
3: Search and rescue operations were temporarily suspended because of rain and heavy fog. Authorities are also monitoring two lakes upstream formed by the disaster, one of which was overflowing at times.
2: And that is Fox's Stephanie Bennett reporting from London. At least 676 people confirmed dead, nearly 3,000 missing, including 90 Americans. The Trump administration keeps up economic pressure on Iran as G20 economic leaders meet in North Carolina.
4: The challenge now for Treasury Secretary Scott Bessent as he heads to the summit in Asheville, North Carolina, is to get the rest of the world's big economies on board with that sanctions program. And the biggest target there is obviously China.
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3: From the WSIP Weather Center, for the overnight hours, we'll see mostly clear skies. Lows will be in the mid-60s. For your Sunday, we'll see mostly clear sunny skies. Highs will be in the upper 80s. Sunday night, we'll see mostly clear skies. Lows in the upper 60s. And for Monday, we'll see mostly sunny skies once again. Highs will be in the lower 90s. 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
4: From the WSIP Weather Center, for the overnight hours, we'll see mostly clear skies. Lows will be in the mid-60s. For your Sunday, we'll see mostly clear sunny skies. Highs will be in the upper 80s. Sunday night, we'll see mostly clear skies. Lows in the upper 60s. And for Monday, we'll see mostly sunny skies once again. Highs will be in the lower 90s. 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

Hope you're having a great weekend. Find us on Monday morning. We're going to give away tickets to some concert. I don't know which one. We got a ton of tickets. We got a truckload of tickets. I'll give away tickets to some show to somebody coming up on Monday morning. Mornings with Jam and Jamie on the Country Giant, 98.9 WSIP.